What time is it? Man, I gotta hurry up and get there. Oh, I don't see no cabs nowhere. Wait, yeah, that one over there. Yeah,

thoughts when I'm awake, in my dreams when I'm asleep. You are the reason for my smile. You are the words I speak.